on the block, have a stain. I just put on my boots, ain't worried about no rain. Put it down, channel two, front page. You were just asking for some change, now you change. Yeah, I told you, yeah, about that money, it's strange. Fully loaded jacket, hold up, baby, Jordan Payne. I put that tape on my switch,

clean. I think she's a playmaker. She should be on my team. She should get her a ring. It can't be me, but she can be on the team. Diamonds that come out the water. My side, it come with a ring. The ring.

It's 6:29:55. Well, exactly 6:30 right now on the 10th of October 2026. And this is Super Tunes right here on Talk FM 90.4 with me, Crazy Craig. And if in case if you're just tuning in, well, you haven't missed anything except for the fact that you just missed only half an hour, right? But don't worry. We're on up until 8 o'clock, so ensure that you just don't go anywhere, because I know I'm not going anywhere until, you know, I give you my weekly dosage of craziness, so to speak. Yeah. Anyways, I'm going to be giving you a little back-to-back songs up until the top of the hour. How about that, right? Which is like half an hour of pure back-to-back music. Yeah. Unless, you know, I come in and ruin that session for you. Right. Anyways, so I'm going to be playing you Tommy Richmond with a track called Million Dollar Baby right here. Super Tunes.

Holy smokes, just like that, it's 7 o'clock. Yeah, that's right. It's 7 o'clock on the 10th of October 2026, and this is Super Tunes, still Super Tunes, if I should say so, right here on Hook FM 90.4, and of course, none other than me, Crazy Craig, keep you company for one more last hour. Yeah, that's right. And in case if you're just tuning in, like I said, you know, we have one last hour, so ensure that you just don't go anywhere. And if you know, if you're leaving the office, or maybe, you know, who knows, getting ready to enter the office, yeah, because nowadays in this day and age, it's like, you know, you don't know, you know, the timings are like just all over the place, right? People can be, you know, going into office right now. So if in case if you're just tuning in, heading into office, well, hope you have a good day or night. So, anywho's, like I said, you know, it's this day and age, it's like very, very hard to predict anything. Yeah. Anywho's, so facebook.com/ILoveTakaFM is the place you want to go and just check us out and, you know, comment away and just do that. Just all you need to do is just chill, relax, right? Anyways, I'm going to be starting off this hour with a very, very, very, very old classic track. However, I feel that it still, you know, holds up in 2026, yeah. It just has that 3-beat to it, you know. That's it, that's it. That's all that it has, and it makes it so epic. Anyways, if in case if you know what track I'm talking about, well, you probably are right. Yeah. Anyways, let's just get straight to this. You see? I don't need to introduce this track, but nonetheless, this is We Will Rock You by Queen.

Super Cute World Music. Wiz Khalifa, Charlie Puth, see you again right here on Super Tunes Talk FM 90.4. And speaking of see you again, unfortunately it's about that time where I have to say goodbye for yet another week. But I will be back again, same time, same place, every Saturday, so keeping you chilled and relaxed. But just remember, before I leave you, this is something that we do every week before the end of the show. So just remember that, become the person that your old self would have thought was impossible, and let your future self wonder how you went even further, right? Just food for thought, yeah. Anyways, with that said, this is me, Crazy Craig, signing out. I won't leave you with a sad note. I'll leave you with something a little higher than see you again, right? Because that seemed a bit too... Anyways, if you're driving, please drive safely, please drive responsibly, and please pay attention to the road. This is Zed featuring Troye Sivan with Paper Cut. Take care, good evening, and good night. Peace.